responsibility. She turns him in. Then she has to live with the guilt and realization that she's betrayed the one thing that gave her life meaning. It made her life difficult. It made her life hell. But it gave her a reason to be. But she couldn't hold on, and she folded. And that's the tragedy of the song. You know, the world would be a much better place without politics. We fight over the stupidest things, mainly about being right. And we fight so hard, everyone ends up being wrong. Being human is hard. Pearl Jeb has your Valley Toyota dealer's ride home rewind today with Dissident on Alt-AZ.

Loser, that's Tame Impala. That was the highlight of my week, the Tame Impala concert Monday night. Like, there's literally no way my week can get any better. And it happened on Monday. The rest of the week has just been nothing but dealing with problems. Like my HVAC unit at home leaking water all over my ceiling.

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Got one here from the AltAZ app for Brent Dar. It says, will you please play Be With You by Muse? Let's get it on. And when are these guys touring again? They're one of my favorite bands to see live. It's been a minute.

What's going on? It's Izzy. Tomorrow, play Blow My Mind with me again for your shot at 4 tickets to the Arizona State Fair. I want to know, have you ever been followed? Also, have your chance to win Diamondbacks versus Yankees and Dexter and the Moon Rocks tickets in the game room around 8:10. It all starts bright and early at 6 a.m. tomorrow.

We're going to see you at the Ugly Sweater Holiday Party this year, right? December 11th, Desert Diamond Arena. I hope so. We've got Sublime playing, and you can win tickets on the Alt-AZ app until the sun explodes. Yeah.

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Dominic Fike said that he's got a new album coming. Didn't say when, but it's on the way. And I can't wait to hear it. I was so impressed with him. It was my first time seeing him live, and I can't

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1: Got a couple shows happening tonight. Muna is at the Van Buren, and then down the street at Arizona Financial Theater, it's Big Thief. And then tomorrow, Gym Class Heroes, Lupe Fiasco, and B.O.B., that's at Arizona Financial Theater. 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Then next Wednesday, Charlotte Sands will be at Rebel Lounge. Dexter and the Moon Rocks Friday next week at Marquee Theater. They're amazing. 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And we've got Judah in the Line at the Van Buren Saturday, the 26th, and Parcels at Arizona Financial Theater on the 30th.
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11: Valley weather for Thursday. Mostly clear skies heading into the evening. Overnight low 78. Tomorrow sunny and 99. And that's Thursday's Valley weather.
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10: Valley weather for Thursday, mostly clear skies heading into the evening, overnight low 78, tomorrow sunny and 99, and that's Thursday's Valley weather.
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9: Valley weather for Thursday. Mostly clear skies heading into the evening. Overnight low 78. Tomorrow sunny and 99. And that's Thursday's Valley weather.
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17: Valley weather for Thursday. Mostly clear skies heading into the evening. Overnight low 78. Tomorrow sunny and 99. And that's Thursday's Valley weather.
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1: I was probably about 12, and I was camping on Isle Royale, which is this island in Lake Superior. 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
1: 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We were so dehydrated from throwing up that the Boy Scouts had to come and rescue us, being hiked out to the ferry to get us back to the mainland.
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1: Last year, I had back pain radiating down my right leg. The pain was so bad, I was willing to cut my leg off to stop the pain. I could barely walk and had to stoop over when I did just to take pressure off the spine. I'm John Morgan of Morgan & Morgan. In my professional career, I've represented thousands of people who've had herniated discs and issues with their neck and back, but never fully appreciated what they were going through until it was my turn. It's like trying to describe colors to a blind person who's never had sight. All I can tell you is it hurt like hell, but worse. My daily walk was gone, and that bothered me a great deal. Then I thought of all of you and how much more devastating this type of injury could be for you. My life stopped. I now feel your pain. Just know at Morgan & Morgan, we got your back. I understand. Morgan means more.
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0: You've heard Sleeping with Sirens. We could be legends after all. 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Just you, the band, and a few of our closest friends. Sleeping with Sirens. 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

0: 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You've heard Sleeping with Sirens. 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Whoa, whoa. You love Sleeping with Sirens. 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
7: 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A confirmation text validating the entry into the sweepstakes will follow. Each text message sent to or received by a service subscriber of any wireless carrier may incur standard text messaging charges. Unless otherwise indicated, there's a limit of one entry per contest per person and one winner per household. Webcasts are on a delayed basis, which may affect the webcast listener's ability to participate in any contest. Station will not accept collect calls. Station is not responsible for problems accessing the station website and social media pages. Problems sending a text, telephone line unavailability, busy signals, operator interference, and technical or atmospheric conditions that disrupt the completion of an entry or phone call. The criteria and process for selecting winners, the number of winners, the specific prizes to be awarded, and the values of prizes will typically be stated on our website. This information may be periodically included in our on-air promotions and on respective social media pages. Unless otherwise stated, winners will be notified by email or phone. Odds of winning will be dependent upon the number of eligible entries received. The winner is responsible for all income taxes due as a result of accepting a prize, and an IRS Form 1099 may be submitted to applicable taxing authorities. Unless otherwise stated, each winner must claim the prize in person. The prize must be claimed at the Alt-AZ 93.3 studios during normal business hours within 10 to 30 days from the day the prize is won. Failure to meet this deadline shall be deemed forfeiture of the right to claim the prize. Individuals must be at least 16 years or older at the time of entry and be legal residents of Arizona to be eligible to participate in Alt-AZ 93.3 contests. Unless otherwise specified, winners may only win one prize within a 30-day period. Contest deadlines will typically be stated on the station website and may be periodically included in on-air promotions. By participating in any Alt-AZ 93.3 contest, you agree to fully release and indemnify Hubbard Radio Phoenix LLC, Hubbard Radio LLC, and any contest sponsors from all liability. 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Prizes are non-transferable and non-exchangeable and must be taken in their entirety. By entering, each contestant agrees to comply with all rules governing the sweepstakes or contest. And finally, complete contest rules are available at www.altaz933.com.
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0: from Phoenix. What's the most unhygienic thing you've seen someone do?
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2: It's blow my mind.
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1: I was in a wreck. I need a check.

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The address is 1934 East Anaheim. All the windows are busted out, and it's like a free-for-all here, and the owner should be able to come down here and see if he can secure his business.

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2: Valley weather, happy Friday. Partly sunny, high 99. Mostly clear this evening, overnight low 76. And that's Friday's Valley weather.
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7: Valley weather. Happy Friday. Partly sunny, high 99. Mostly clear this evening. Overnight low 76. And that's Friday's Valley weather.
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Stank to start us off this morning. It's Alt AZ 93.3. Good morning. Happy Friday. I am Izzy if you are new here, and I have a fun show for you today because I got your chance to win 4 tickets to the Arizona State Fair, which starts October 1st going through November 1st. If you want to go to this, you can play Blow My Mind with me today. That's a game where I give you a topic of the morning. You get to call in all morning with your stories, and I will pick somebody at the end of the show, whoever blows my mind the most, to win those tickets. Also in the game room today, around 8:10, I've got two different things for you. One is Diamondbacks versus Yankees tickets for the game going down tomorrow, and this is also 4 tickets. And then a pair of Dexter and the Moon Rocks tickets if you want to see them at Marquee Theater September 25th, which is a week from today. So all of that can be yours in the game room today around 8:10, so do not go anywhere if you can, of course. If you do have to go somewhere, you can always stream us for free on the app or the player at altaz933.com, so you can still get in on the games. 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

0: Tame Impala, Dracula. 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Hey, it's Izzy. We got another alt session coming up with Sleeping with Sirens this time. It's going to be amazing if you want to go and get an up close and personal experience with them. They're going to do an acoustic set. Obviously, we'll do some interviewing with them between each song, and then you get to take a picture with them at the end. So if you want to get in the running for this, to get on the spot on the guest list, you can actually do it for you and a plus one. So it's always two people that are invited, but you just have to stream us for 1 hour daily. 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
9: Valley weather. Happy Friday. Partly sunny. High 99. Mostly clear this evening. Overnight low 76. And that's Friday's Valley weather.
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12: 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There's a crash off left inside the tunnel. Right now, the Popeyes Big Box is just $6. 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

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Hey, what's going on? It's Izzy. I'm going to give you a little pro tip, especially if you're new here. 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

0: missing out on a lot of opportunities to win lots of stuff because we have prizes on there that you can stream us to rack up your listening points, or I should say your listening hours, and then you can win stuff. We have tickets to the Arizona State Fair on there. We have your chance to go to the alt session with Sleeping with Sirens. We have so many different experiences and tickets up there for you that you can win, and I'm telling you right now, I hear from people who win quite a bit on the app that they're winning pretty often. So go join us on the app if you haven't started streaming us yet.
1: Yeah, here we go for the 100th time. Hand grenade pins in every line. Throw them up and let something shine. Going out of my f***ing mind. Filthy mouth, no excuse. Find a new

11 on Alt AZ 93.3. Hey, what's going on? It's Izzy. Coming up here in 3.5 minutes, our next blow, or I'm sorry, I'm going to be playing back some of the blow my mind calls from yesterday. I wanted to know if a cop had ever crashed your party and your stories were actually really good. Stick around. I'll play some of them for you right after garbage.

0: It's all day Z with garbage. Hey, it's Izzy. And for Blow My Mind yesterday, I wanted to know if a cop ever crashed your party. Here were some of the calls.
1: Yes. So we used to have this house that was notorious for parties, and fights would typically happen at these parties.
0: Oh, God.
1: Yeah. So we had a party like usual. It's a basement party, and somebody calls the cops, which never happens because everybody knows in the neighborhood. Like,
0: right.
1: That's the house.
0: Weird.
1: So the cops knock on the door right as a fight is starting to break out. They come in. They end up getting hit.
0: The cops got hit?
1: Yes. The cops somehow got involved in this fight because they were trying to break it up.
0: Right.
1: And all hell breaks loose. And the cops are fighting these minors. These minors are fighting each other.
0: Oh, my God.
1: And it lasts for, like, a hot little minute. So everybody's parents get called, and we all have to get picked up. And I think I was maybe about 17.
0: Oh, my God.
1: A week before I leave for the Army.
0: Oh, my
1: so
0: God.
1: I was trying to have some fun.
0: Girl, they could have totally ruined that for you. You got so lucky.
1: I know. So I just book it. I run. My mom doesn't answer the phone, so I got lucky, and I just run with my best friend.
0: Oh, my God.
1: Yeah.
0: What ended up happening to the kids that were fighting? Did they get assault charges?
1: So they got lucky, and they did not get assault charges because
0: Whoa.
1: The cops were trying to be nice because we were all leaving for the military.
0: Oh, my God.
1: And so they were trying to be nice, and they said, okay, we're going to let it go as, like, we kind of got caught in the fight that was already happening.
0: Oh, my God. Oh, my God. I don't think people who fight like that are the kind of people you want in the military. Or are they? I don't know.
1: I mean, sometimes it pays off, other times it kind of doesn't.
0: Right, but it's like other times, could it actually create problems? I don't know.
1: I will say that one of the kids that was at the party with me is now a Golden Glove boxer for the Army.
0: What? Wow, that's a plot twist I didn't see coming. That's wild.
1: Yeah.
0: Well, I guess fighting worked out real well for him. That's crazy.
2: So senior year of high school, three weekends in a row, the same cop came to my party.
0: How many parties, right? Stephanie, did you throw? My God.
2: Okay, honestly, I was a senior in high school. Amateurs trusted me, and they were out of town every weekend my senior year.
0: Oh,
2: what do you think,
0: God,
2: I was doing?
0: Okay.
2: So the cop would come three weekends in a row. Third weekend, it was prom, and he goes, you are never going to make anything of yourself. And I held it to heart, right? So I was like, all right, I better straighten up. Joke's on him, though, because I became a cop.
0: Get out! Stop it!
2: Right. Yeah.
0: Hang
2: on. 3 weekends in a row.
0: Do you remember the cop's name?
2: No, but I can tell you what he looked like.
0: Oh, my God. I was going to say, if you, like, remembered his name, and then when you became a cop, you, like, looked him up. Found
2: yeah.
0: him just
2: Look,
0: to tell
2: I
0: him.
2: Didn't make anything of myself. Look at that.
0: Oh, my God. That's so crazy. Well, congratulations.
2: Thank you.
0: I hope
2: Thank
0: you're
2: you.
0: One of the good ones.
2: I am. I promise.
0: Hell yeah, Stephanie. Stephanie won the Arizona State Fair tickets yesterday. I've got a family four-pack for you to win today. If you play Blow My Mind as me, I've got the new topic coming up around 7:11.
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8: Valley weather, happy Friday. Partly sunny, high 99. Mostly clear this evening, overnight low 76. And that's Friday's Valley weather.
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it's Izzy. Man, recently I had a bunch of cuts on my hands because I was moving. So, you know, obviously when you're putting together moving boxes and things like that and you're moving a bunch of things, taking things down, sometimes you just get cut. It just happens. And so I ended up having to go to the gas station. Now, I don't know if you remember, I think it was a couple weeks ago or a few weeks ago, maybe a month ago, that I did the blow my mind topic of what's the most unhygienic thing you've seen someone do. And I had a lot of calls about people telling me the nasty things they saw people doing at gas pumps and then touching the gas handle. And I didn't even think. And I went to the gas station and I started to pump the gas. And after I took my hand off of it, I looked at it and I realized all the cuts on my hands. And I was like, oh my God, am I going to get an infection? Do I need to go to the emergency room? I'm just going to chop it off.

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1: Can you guys do anything other than dry hump the conference table?
0: This is Arizona's alternative. 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

Dude, I swear, there is no greater compliment than when somebody comes over to your house and says, you have the best dogs. I swear, anytime anybody says that, because it's happened a bunch lately, because I've had so many people in my house. And anytime anybody says that, I'm like, I wish I could take the credit for it because I did raise them over the last like 12, 13 years. But like, honestly, they're just them and they're just perfect. That's the only way I can describe it. Coming up here in two songs, I've got today's Blow My Mind topic for your chance to win 4 tickets to the Arizona State Fair. Hang tight. Here's Eve 6 and give your puppies lots of love for me and kitties and whatever animals you have. I love them so much.

0: My Chemical Romance. I was eating the breakfast sandwich that I made, and I guess I microwaved it too long, or maybe I just didn't wait for it to cool down enough. I'm hungry, what can I say? And you know how when you eat something that's really hot and then the roof of your mouth, you have like skin hanging down? That's happening to me right now. So welcome to my Friday morning. It's Izzy, and I have your Blow My Mind topic for today for your chance to win a family four-pack of tickets to the Arizona State Fair. It could also be a friend four-pack if you want to go with a bunch of friends. Either way, it starts October 1st. It goes all the way through November 1st, and you can be there even on the first week, which is going to be so much fun. So if you want to try and win these, call in today and tell me, have you ever been followed? 480-712-9393 is the number. I've been followed many times in my life, unfortunately. I've been followed through stores. But I think the one that scared me the most was when I was living in Fresno, California. And I was living in a pretty sketchy area, actually. If you're familiar with Fresno at all, I was living in Tower District. And I was living in, like, South Tower District, where all the riffraff happens. And I mean, honestly, I loved the place I lived in. I was just renting. It is what it is. But my radio station was about like 3 or 4 blocks away from where I lived. So one day, because I had a car, my boyfriend at the time didn't, so I was letting him use my car, I decided I was going to walk to and from work that day. So it's the middle of the afternoon. I'm on my way home. And all of a sudden, this car with these two dudes pulls up and it's going real slow. Like, if you're a woman, I will say, because this happens quite a bit, and you can feel somebody following you and you hear them slow down and you're like, oh God, what's going to happen? You can hear like the window roll down. Well, the two of them start trying to talk to me. And, you know, I'm always taught to just disengage, whatever, not, you know, give them any eye contact or anything. I'm just like, oh, whatever. And they're like, hey, girl, blah, blah, blah, you know, saying what they're saying. And finally, I just ignored them long enough where they went and turned the corner. So I was like, cool. I'm like a block from my house at this point. I crossed the street to go to my house, and sure enough, they went around the block and came back. And when I saw that, I was like, I'm not going to my house. Now I have to cut through yards so they don't know where I live, because now I'm actually scared for my life. And they were still talking to me, still trying to get me in the car. I said no. I went through yards, eventually lost them, went inside, told my boyfriend. He was pissed and he had a weapon. So he went outside with it just to let people know we were toxic, okay? We were in our 20s. What do you want us to do? Have you ever been followed? Tell me your story to get in the running for the Arizona State Fair tickets. 480-712-9393.
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Police are providing traffic control. 60 eastbound near McClintock, there's an accident blocking a right lane. Right now, the Popeye's Big Box is just $6. 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I'm Liz Jordan-Alt, AZ 93.3.

0: from Peoria. Have you ever been followed?
1: Yes. So this is a super crazy story. I used to work at a church, and my manager was being really creepy, and it got so bad that I reported it to the pastor. Well, he got fired, and it just so happens he had known where I lived because my car broke down one time, and he had to drive me to work.
2: Oh, no.
1: Well, he was showing up at my house, and because he knew my work schedule, he was showing up on days he knew I was working.
2: Oh, no.
1: And then one time during the summer, I was actually house-sitting for said pastor, and he followed me all the way to my house to her house, and I got so scared that I ended up filing a police report. And it was just such a crazy situation. I have never been so scared before in that moment.
0: Oh my God, I know, because you don't know what's going through these people's minds when they're doing this stuff, you know? It's like, of course you feel like prey in that moment, and you feel completely helpless, and the cops never do anything. They're always like, oh, we can't do anything until you actually get physically harmed. It's like, cool, can't freaking wait for that. Like, my God, making me feel so safe out here. So was this after he got fired that you were house-sitting for the pastor?
1: Yes, and I don't know how he found out, but turns out he lived near the pastor, and maybe he saw me going into her house or something. I don't know what was going on, but it was really strange.
0: It sounds also like he may have literally just been following you everywhere and, like, finding out where you're going. Oh, that's so scary, Haley. I hate that for you. Oh, my God. So did anything ever happened to him legally or no?
1: No, but I think because the police talked to him, he backed off, because after I went to the police, he never showed up.
0: Thank God. Okay, cool. Well, I'm glad it's all over. Hopefully that scared him enough and he is well aware that you know he was following you. But man, I'm so sorry you went through that. I know what that's like. It's terrifying. It's terrifying. What about you? Have you ever been followed? Tell me your story for your chance to win 4 tickets to the Arizona State Fair. 480-712-9393.

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1: Arizona's alternative.
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Adult AZ coming up next, right after Chevelle. Our next Blow My Mind call is from Renee. Today, I want to know if you've ever been followed. She was by the DEA.

0: CNA. Go ahead. Have you ever been followed?
1: So when I was a lot younger, I'm a CNA and I do home health care and I drive to people's houses. Well, I was married to a husband and he kind of went to Mexico and he got somas and he hit him in the wheelbase of the car and like the DEA agencies were following me.
0: What?
1: But I did not know. So I did home health. So they thought that maybe the prescriptions were coming from my patients. So they were following me. So one day the DEA agents raided my house and they were looking for drugs and
0: oh
1: they were
0: God.
1: Telling me all these places that my husband was going to that I have no idea about. And they thought I was involved because they thought I was getting the drugs from my patients.
0: Right. Whoa. Oh my God. Do you think your husband like thought that far, like to frame you in that way?
1: No, no.
0: Okay.
1: No, he was just getting drugs from other places, but the DEA people were following me because I was married to him.
0: Wow.
1: And they were wondering where he was getting all these drugs from.
0: Oh my God.
1: I know. And that was just crazy. I'm like, it was just crazy.
0: So what happened when you confronted him about the raid?
1: Well, he was there. He got arrested.
0: Okay.
1: They took the drugs and he went to jail. I'm no longer married to him. It was very, very insanely crazy. But he hid the drugs in the well
0: yeah.
1: of the car. So,
0: yeah.
1: you know, they couldn't take them. And
0: yep.
1: then when the agencies came in, they found places in my house. I didn't even know you could hide stuff.
0: Oh, my God,
1: and
0: Renee.
1: Found prescription drugs. Yes.
0: That had to be so scary to be married to somebody who was, like, literally living a double life. I mean, that's
1: it was crazy.
0: Extreme crime.
1: And shocking. And then
0: yeah.
1: they told me how long they were following me. It was, like, for 45 days.
0: Oh,
1: they
0: my God.
1: Followed me. Yes.
0: Oh, that's terrifying. And you never, like, noticed anything like that?
1: No, because I am in my car, I listen to the radio, and I sing, and I don't care about anybody else.
0: Oh, yeah. Oh, Renee. Oh, that's so wild. I'm just so glad nothing happened to you. I'm glad you were okay. But, yeah, what a scary situation. Man, to have the DEA raid your house and find out that, like, your husband's literally smuggling drugs? That's crazy.
1: Yep, somas from Mexico.
0: Somas from Mexico. Unreal. What about you? Have you ever been followed? Tell me your story to try and win the 4 tickets to the Arizona State Fair starting in just a couple weeks. 480-712-9393.
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0: G5er has Maricopa County's fastest speeds, and they have the awards to back it up. 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
10: Valley weather, happy Friday. Partly sunny, high 99. Mostly clear this evening, overnight low 76. And that's Friday's Valley weather.
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Coming up here in about 2.5 minutes, our next Blow My Mind call is from Elizabeth. Today I wanted to know, have you ever been followed? She was, actually, by people that she lived with for a little bit, but who also kicked her out. 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
4: Elizabeth from Casa Grande. Have you ever been followed?
5: So when I lived back in California, I lived with a family. It was a husband, wife, and their five kids. Not exaggerating, she had some really bad kids. And she had made a comment to the school district about whatever was going on that involved child services showing up to the house, so I had to move.
6: Oh, no.
5: When I moved, I didn't pay her rent. I left because they told me, if you don't leave, we're going to take your kids, too. So
6: Oh, my God.
5: Yeah. So we're out of the house. It's been a couple of months.
6: And how did you know these people? Were these people you knew beforehand or no?
5: I did. Okay. Actually, I did. I knew them through, like, a family counseling thing because we were going through some stuff with my two oldest kids' dad. So that's how I met this family.
6: Okay, got it.
5: So fast forward, moved out, been quite a few months, and I'm taking my normal nightly walk, you know, getting some air. And all of a sudden, I hear F this, F that, and I'm like, what in the world? She's following me in her car. As I'm walking with her oldest two kids in the car,
6: oh my God.
5: That I better pay the money that I owe them. And I was like, no, I'm not paying you anything. I almost lost my kids to you. You
6: need
5: to leave me alone. So I call the cops and I'm telling them, like, hey, I've got this lady following me. This is the car. This is the make, the color. This is where I'm at. She's threatening to come after me right now. And the cops are like, well, that's not really an emergency.
6: What?
5: Yeah, honest to God, this is not really an emergency. If you feel like you're still being threatened, you can call back.
6: Oh,
5: and
6: my
5: I'm
6: God.
5: Like, she's like,
6: you wouldn't have called if you didn't feel threatened. Oh, my God.
5: Exactly. So finally, like, she left because I told her, I'm on the phone with the cops, they're on their way. She took off. About 4 hours later, I get a phone call from the PD department, and they're like, so is everything okay? I was like, no, not everything's okay.
6: Oh,
5: and
6: God.
5: I'd like to make a report about you guys because I had someone threatening me with their car in my life, and you guys didn't send anybody.
6: And they had kids in
5: the car.
6: And
5: then they send the cops. Yeah, and they send the cops to my house, and then I had to make a full report.
6: Man, I am so glad they eventually came to let you do a police report. I'm super glad that it sounds like nothing happened after that, but really scary stuff. Yeah, not cool. What about you? Have you ever been followed? Tell me your story to get in the running for the tickets to go to the Arizona State Fair. This is four tickets, 480-712-9393. Also, we're heading into the game room in about two songs. Stick around.

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1: 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I have a sound effect for you right now that you would hear while you are moving to a new place. This is going to be for your chance to win the Diamondbacks versus Yankees tickets for the game tomorrow. This is four tickets for that game at Chase Field and a pair of tickets to see Dexter and the Moon Rocks a week from today. So next Friday, the 25th at Marquee Theater. All of this can be yours right now if caller 10 is able to correctly identify what this sound is that you would hear while moving. Here is the sound effect for today. I'll play it for you one more time. Here is something you would hear while moving. What is the sound? And no, they're not farts, okay? 480-712-9393. Caller 10, what is that sound for your chance to win?
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1: Valley weather, happy Friday. Partly sunny, high 99. Mostly clear this evening, overnight low 76. And that's Friday's Valley weather.
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15: 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There's an accident. Two right lanes are blocked and stop and go from Alma School. University west of Rural Road, there's an injury wreck. 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
1: 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I've got caller 10 trying to win the Diamondbacks versus Yankees tickets for tomorrow and the Dexter and the Moon Rocks tickets for next week. What is your name?
17: I am Brandon.
1: Oh, hey, Brandon. Here is a sound effect for today that you would hear while moving to a new place. Do you think you can tell me what this is?
17: That is bubble wrap, like what I have with me right here.
1: It is bubble wrap. Stop. You do not. What a crazy synchronicity.
17: I have it at work.
1: Amazing. Well, congratulations, Brandon. You just scored the Diamondbacks versus Yankees and Dexter and the Moonrocks tickets.
17: So excited for this game.
1: Hell yeah, dude. I'll have more tickets for you in the game room next week. But today we are playing Blow My Mind for your chance to win four tickets to the Arizona State Fair, which starts here in like a week and a half. That's coming fast. If you want to get in the running for those, call in and tell me if you've ever been followed. 480-712-9393.

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Hello, happy Friday. It's Izzy. I hope it's starting out great for you so far. Coming up here in about 3 minutes, our next Blow My Mind call is from Timothy. Today, I want to know if you've ever been followed. Well, Timothy is flipping the script. He was actually the one doing the following. Followed some dude around an electronics store. Find out what happened right after STP.

0: Timothy, go ahead. Have you ever been followed?
1: I actually did the following. So I was in California, Prize Electronics. I'm working, and I saw somebody, you know, dip, dodging, and ducking, you know, kind of looking for stuff. But, you know,
0: he was trying to be stealing?
1: He was trying to, no, he wasn't stealing.
0: Oh.
1: He was a famous person.
0: Oh, okay.
1: And I saw him, and I'm like, wait a second, I know who that is. And so I'm kind of following him. He's just bobbing, weaving out of aisles, and I'm kind of doing the same thing. And
0: oh my God.
1: Finally, I catch up to him, and I'm like, you're Dana Stubblefield from the 49ers, aren't you? He goes, yeah. So he's like, yeah. I was like, well, can I get your autograph?
0: Oh my God. He was literally bobbing and weaving through aisles to avoid people like you, Timothy.
1: Pretty much.
0: He's but like, you, please you don't notice me. Please don't notice me. I'm just here to get something. I just want to leave.
1: Well, I've actually met all of players from San Francisco when I lived in California years ago.
0: Yeah.
1: I've actually met a couple of them, and a lot of them were just really nice and everything like that. They
0: Aww.
1: Would, you know, say hi to everybody, shake everybody's hand. But this guy did not want to do that.
0: He, yeah.
1: Like, he didn't know. He's like, well, don't you have people to come and get your stuff for you?
0: No. I don't think they all have people like that.
1: Well, one of them was there with his agent. I was like, why don't you just send your agent in?
0: Agents find you work. They're not, like, following you around all the time. That's not how that works, Timothy. Oh, my God. The next time you see a famous person bobbing and weaving to get away from people, just don't. Just don't approach them. Let them be a human. Have you ever been followed? Tell me your story to get in the running for 4 tickets to the Arizona State Fair. 480-712-9393.

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17: Valley weather, happy Friday. Partly sunny, high 99. Mostly clear this evening, overnight low 76. And that's Friday's Valley weather.
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Sublime and Alt-AZ 93.3. Hey, what's going on? It's Izzy. Got a message from Brandon, who won the game room with me a little bit ago. And apparently, he has been trying all week to win those Diamondbacks versus Yankees tickets. He said that the prices really went up because they're the Yankees. And that he's been trying to call in all week. And that, like, yesterday and the day before, he was, like, caller 8 and caller 7. And he finally won the tickets today. He was so close to giving up. I love when stuff like that happens. So, congratulations. Clearly, the universe wants you to be there, Brandon. Also, coming up right after this in about 3.5 minutes, our next Blow My Mind call today. I want to know if you've ever been followed. Hear Libby's story and why she was followed around on Michael's for a bit. There's Two Doors Down first.

0: Libby from Phoenix. Have you ever been followed?
1: I have. So I was in a craft store, like a Michael's, and I noticed this man following me around, and he was kind of staring at my chest. I was much younger at the time, probably early 20s. And so I kept trying to get away from him, and he just kept following me.
2: Ew.
1: Kept staring at my chest. And I was like, what is this man doing? So finally he approached me. I had heart surgery as a child.
2: Oh.
1: And he said, I've been looking at your scar because I just had a surgery. And my scar looks so nasty and gnarly and yours looks so much better.
2: Oh my God.
1: And he opened up his shirt. I know. And I was like, oh, this is actually so sweet.
2: Oh my
1: God. He just wanted a little reassurance.
2: Oh yeah, that it was going to heal like that. Oh my God.
1: Exactly.
2: Oh my God. My heart would have been pumping. I would have been so scared. Like, oh my God, I'm so glad. I'm so glad it wasn't what we thought it was. Oh my God.
1: Yes, and at the end of the interaction, I just felt like, I'm so glad I could be here for that man.
2: Yes.
1: To give him some hope that he's not always going to look like this.
2: Wow. Oh, that flipped so much. Unbelievable, Libby. That is so beautiful.
1: I know. I loved it.
2: Humans can be so good sometimes.
1: Yes.
2: I just wish it was more of the time. Have you ever been followed? Tell me your story to get in the running for 4 tickets to the Arizona State Fair. Giving them away in like an hour. 480-712-9393.

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Hey, what's going on? It's Izzy. Jonathan Nguyen, I think that's how you pronounce your last name. Thank you so much for streaming us on the Alt-AZ app. You and the lady in your profile picture look great together. If it's your sister, sorry for making it weird. But you're in the top 50% of streamers this week with 13 hours and 31 minutes streamed. You must have seen something under the listener reward section you really wanted to win. Maybe those Arizona State Fair tickets, or maybe even tickets to our Ugly Sweater holiday party with Sublime. Whatever it is, we have tons of stuff you can win just by streaming us for free. Go ahead and rack up those listening points. Make sure you also got a profile set up so you actually get credit for all the streaming you are doing. And then go win those prizes, baby. All right, coming up here after Gorillaz, our next Blow My Mind call is actually from Sherry. Today, I want to know if you've ever been followed. Well, she was followed all the way home. Find out what happened right after Feel Good Inc.

0: Go ahead. Have you ever been followed?
1: I have. So about 20 years ago when I was 21, I lived in Florida and I was going to the gas station. And when I pulled out, there was this guy and he kept following me. Every turn I was making,
2: Whoa. He
1: was right there. Oh my God, this guy's following me. And then I lived in an apartment complex and he ended up parking next to me because he lived there.
2: He lives there? So I got so Stop! Sick.
1: Yeah, I got so scared for no reason. Like I said, I was so young. But I was so scared.
2: Oh my God, thank God you noticed. But also, you're not supposed to go home if you think somebody's following you. Even though it was an apartment complex.
1: Oh my God. He was a younger guy too, but like I said, I got so afraid.
2: Yes, dude, that's so funny. That literally happened to me a couple months ago when I was still living in Ahwatukee, and there was somebody following me on the freeway, dude, for the longest time. They took every single same turn I did, and they live on my street. I was like, I swear to God.
1: I think he was actually right in my building. I'd never seen him before because I was usually an island outlaw when I was younger.
2: That is so funny. Like, oh, I would have been sweating bullets, dude. Especially when he pulled up next to me. I'd be like, this is it. Have you ever been followed? Tell me your story for your chance to win 4 tickets to the Arizona State Fair. 480-712-9393.
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9: Valley weather, happy Friday. Partly sunny, high 99. Mostly clear this evening, overnight low 76. And that's Friday's Valley weather.
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Hey, it's Izzy. Today for Blow My Mind, I've been hearing your stories about being followed. Some of you have also been the followers, but this next story is actually pretty crazy. Coming up right after this, it's from Sierre. She's actually a DoorDash driver, and the reason she was followed was also really weird. Coming up right after 21 Pilots, Stressed Out, hear her story.

0: Claire from Tempe. Go ahead. Have you ever been followed? Also, I forgot to hit record in the beginning of her call, but she's a DoorDash driver for clarification.
1: There's one time I had an order and I pulled up to the person next to me. She was at a Taco Bell. And then we drove all the way toward Ahwatukee going the same direction. And I was like, wait, this is the same person guy. I was just
0: next to a Taco Bell. Oh my God.
1: Yeah. And then we both exit on Ray Road. And we were still going the same direction. And
0: oh,
1: I was
0: hell no.
1: Like, please don't. I was like, please don't tell me he's following me. And I was like, kind of getting scared. So I pulled into where my order was, but I went like a street before the address to take a shortcut.
0: Okay.
1: And then he went the same way. So I started freaking out. And I was like, I hope this person doesn't like recognize me or know me. I was like, I'm kind of like, I don't want to stop at the person's house and drop off their food and get out. Because what if this is like, yeah, like an attempted kidnap or something.
0: Right. You have no idea what this person's capable of.
1: Yeah. And then I pulled into the police act right there on Ray. And then he pulled in the same freaking house that was right next to the customer's house.
0: Are you kidding me?
1: Yeah, we both looked at each other. He was like, I wasn't following. He's like, I live here.
0: Oh my God. So he did recognize he was following you the whole time. Okay.
1: Yeah. I didn't want to get out of the car because the neighbor's, the customer's house is right there. So I just waited, and then I was like, oh, he's coming up to my car. And then I was
0: oh my gosh,
1: he turned into the house.
0: Oh, my God.
1: And then I was like, oh, my God. And
0: what are the freaking chances, dude? Of all the places you could live in this huge city, how is it possible that he lived right next to where you were going? That's crazy.
1: Yeah.
0: Again, what are the chances? What are the chances? That's crazy. What about you? Have you ever been followed? You got about 20 minutes for your chance to win these tickets to the Arizona State Fair. It is 4 tickets, by the way. Tell me your story to get in the running. 480-712-9393.
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5: Valley weather, happy Friday. Partly sunny, high 99. Mostly clear this evening, overnight low 76. And that's Friday's Valley weather.
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Arizona's alternative. Hey, what's going on? It's Izzy, living out of maybe 10 boxes now. I was living out of like 50, but over the course of the week since moving last weekend, I have done some serious work. I finally finished all of my bedroom furniture yesterday. I had to put together a bed frame, which I did earlier this week. I did a dresser, and I also put together a nightstand. So lots of stuff. My fingers hurt. My wrist also hurts. Am I getting carpal tunnel from the crappy little screwdriver they gave me? Maybe. But it's okay, because I'll be sleeping in a bed by this weekend, not the couch. Honestly, though, I am really enjoying the couch. Should I just keep sleeping on it? I might. Maybe it'll be like a little fun thing I do every once in a while. Coming up in two songs, I'm announcing the winner of Blow My Mind today, who gets to go to the Arizona State Fair.

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0: Business Alternative. Hey, what's going on? It's Izzy. Thanks so much for hanging with me this morning. Hope you had a beautiful, bright Friday start to your morning. And I do also have the winner of Blow My Mind right now. So today for the topic, I wanted to know if you've ever been followed. Some of the stories were terrifying. Some were actually really funny because they weren't being followed for the reasons they thought they were. But thank you to everybody who called in with your stories today. I really appreciate it. I decided to give the 4 Arizona State Fair tickets to this person today.
1: So when I was a lot younger, I'm a CNA and I do home health care and I drive to people's houses. Well, I was married to a husband and he kind of went to Mexico and he got somas and he hit him in the wheelbase of the car and like the DEA agencies were following me. But I did not know. So I did home health. So they thought that maybe the prescriptions were coming from my patients. So they were following me. So one day the DEA agents raided my house and they were looking for drugs and they were telling me all these places that my husband was going to that I had no idea about. And they thought I was involved because they thought I was getting the drugs from my patients.
0: Right. Whoa. Oh my God. Do you think your husband like thought that far, like to frame you in that way?
1: No, no.
0: Okay.
1: No. He was just getting drugs from other places, but the DEA people were following me because I was married to him.
0: Wow.
1: And they were wondering where he was getting all these drugs from.
0: Oh, my God.
1: I know. And that was just crazy. I'm like, it was just crazy.
0: So what happened when you confronted him about the raid?
1: Well, he was there. He got arrested.
0: Okay.
1: They took the drugs and he went to jail. I'm no longer married to him. It was very, very insanely crazy. But he hid the drugs in the well of the car. So, you know, they couldn't take them. And then when the agencies came in, they found places in my house. I didn't even know you could hide stuff.
0: Oh, my God,
1: and
0: Renee.
1: Found prescription drugs. Yes.
0: That had to be so scary to be married to somebody who was, like, literally living a double life. I mean, that's
1: it was crazy.
0: Extreme crime.
1: And shocking. And then they told me how long they were following me. It was like for 45 days.
0: Oh
1: they
0: my God.
1: Followed me. Yes.
0: Oh, that's terrifying. And you never like noticed anything like that?
1: No, because I am in my car. I listen to the radio and I sing and I don't care about anybody else.
0: Oh, yeah. Oh, Renee. Oh, that's so wild. I'm just so glad nothing happened to you. I'm glad you were okay. But yeah, what a scary situation. Man, to have the DEA raid your house and find out that like your husband's literally smuggling drugs. That's crazy.
1: Yep. So much from Mexico.
0: Renee, congratulations. You're the winner today. At least one good thing came out of that story, if I can even say that. We will see you at the Arizona State Fair when it starts October 1st. I'll have some new tickets for you next week. Make sure you join me on Monday for more fun Blow My Mind stories. Mo is up next with tons of stuff for you to win as well, including Taking Back Sunday tickets, more Arizona State Fair tickets, and even gift card to Luna Grill. So make sure you hang out for her. We're also in 93 minutes of Nonstop Alt with No Doubt. I hope you have the best weekend. I'll see you on Monday. Bye.

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It's Freaking Out on the Mo Show. It's Alt-AZ 933. I hope you're having a wonderful Friday. I hope you're ready for the weekend. I know a lot of us are. I definitely am. Need to mentally decompress here. Or just maybe spend more time playing my new PS5. I'm just so excited about this. I absolutely love it. But what I love more is hooking you up with some goodies. My last and final $50 gift card to Luna Grill Mediterranean Kitchen. That's going to be yours in about an hour when I look for caller 10. So make sure you have your phones handy. On top of that, tickets to Taking Back Sunday and a 4-pack of tickets to the Arizona State Fair. Your choice. And we play Music Mashup just before 1. And of course, getting you inside our next alt session. Give you all the deeds coming up in 12 minutes on the Mo Show. Thanks for hanging.

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I've got Alien Ant Farm, Wish, Phoenix TX, Threesome, or Newfound Glory, All Downhill From Here. 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
1: All right, coming up, I've got your last and final $50 gift card to Luna Grill Mediterranean Kitchen. We're going to do that here real soon. First, got to fulfill a request for Paul in Litchfield Park. Wanted to hear some Jimmy World. Some throwback Jimmy World. A praise chorus.

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my last and final gift card to Luna Girl Mediterranean Kitchen can be yours if you're caller 10. 480-712-9393 to use at one of their four locations, one in Gilbert, one in Mesa, one in Avondale, and one that just opened up off of 29th Avenue in Dove Valley in North Phoenix. All right, good luck to you all as we close out 93 minutes of Nonstop Ball with Sublime until the sun explodes.

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5: Valley weather, happy Friday. Partly sunny, high 99. Mostly clear this evening, overnight low 76. And that's Friday's Valley weather.
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11: Valley weather, happy Friday. Partly sunny, high 99. Mostly clear this evening, overnight low 76. And that's Friday's Valley weather.
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so hyped for Monday because I finally found some time in my schedule to go and watch the new Resident Evil movie that came out today. Except I gotta wait till Monday. So no spoilers. Don't hit me up. Don't tell me anything. I do want to see it. It looks really good. Which, speaking of horror movies, you know there's going to be a horror convention here celebrating Alien's 40th anniversary. Oh, 40? Yeah, we're going to talk about that and more in your Nerdgasm news right after Lola Young. It's Messy on the Mo Show. Hang on, y'all.

0: Okay, my fellow horror fans, we've got a horror convention happening in a few weeks from Artists Assemble, simply called Horror Fest. And this is their fifth year doing it. And I also think this might be their biggest one yet because they're celebrating 40 years of the movie Aliens by hosting a screening and bringing on some of the actors from the movie. Michael Biehn, Jeanette Goldstein, Rico Ross, Mark Rolston, and so many others. They even have a xenomorph that's going to be walking the halls. The first screening sold out, but they just announced a second one. So you grab tickets to that. But if that wasn't enough, other actors from other movies and shows like Predator, Dexter, Buffy the Vampire Slayer, Final Destination, and more will also be there. And they have some trick-or-treating events for kiddos too if they want to dress up and show off their costumes early. It's all happening in Mesa at the Doubletree right off of Alma School in the 60, going down Friday, October 2nd through Sunday, October 4th. Tickets are on sale now. They range from $20 to $25 daily, or you can get a full weekend pass for $60. 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
2: Valley weather. Happy Friday. Partly sunny, high 99. Mostly clear this evening. Overnight low 76. And that's Friday's Valley weather.
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You get all three bands and songs correct coming up here at 12:55.

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13: Valley weather, happy Friday. Partly sunny, high 99. Mostly clear this evening, overnight low 76. And that's Friday's Valley weather.
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0: Moneala. It's Giovanni and the Hard Guns right there. Alt AZ 933. It's Mo. It's time to play.
1: It's Mo's Music Mashup.
0: All right. We've got your tickets to Taking Back Sunday. I know a lot of you really want to see this show. Plus, Thrice is going to be there. Oh, it's going to be so good. I just saw Thrice over at Warped Tour in Long Beach like a few months ago. They always dominate. I absolutely love Dustin. He has one of the best voices out there. They're going to be there, and you can too. Or you can choose to enjoy the Arizona State Fair. I got a family four-pack for you. Going down October 1st through November 1st. You're going to score those, one of them at least, if and only if you tell me these three bands and songs. Here we go.
2: And if you want these kind of... Come, my lady, come, come.
0: That's an easy one today. I believe in you. That's how confident I am in you. All right. 480-712-9393. That's the number to call to make your guesses. Let's do that preview one more time.
2: And if you want these kind of... Come, my lady, come, come.
0: All right. Beautiful. We got that done, skis. All right. Now give me a call. Make your guesses. Remember, I need the band name. I need the song name in the order that I played them. For your chance to go to Taking Back Sunday or to check out the Arizona State Fair. Good luck. It's Alt AZ.

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1: Hello. It's round one of Music Mashup, where today will be your last day to pick between Taking Back Sunday tickets coming through with Thrice in October, or for you to enjoy the Arizona State Fair, a four-pack of tickets also during October. If and only if you could tell me these three bands that suck.
2: And if you want these kind of, come, my lady, come, come.
1: All right, remember, I need the band name, I need the song name in the order that I just played them. Give me a call to make your guesses, 480-712-9393. I've got Nathan queued up on the line right now. Before you tell me your answers, what ticket are you trying to win?
3: Trying to get the Taking Back Sunday.
1: Well, dude, you're like one step closer to winning them. You just got to tell me what the answers are.
3: Okay, we've got Red Hot Chili Peppers, Californication, Crazy Town, Butterfly. Ooh. And Sum 41.
1: Oh, no. Come on, Fat Nathan. What is it?
3: Fat Lip.
1: Fat Lip? Fat Lip.
3: Fat Lip.
1: Okay. All right. These are some good guesses. And they're good enough to take it to Taking Back Sunday. Congrats, Nathan.
3: Oh, awesome.
1: Nice job.
3: I was so stressing about Sum 41.
1: Yeah, you know, sometimes the songs get everybody mixed up. Like, you know the band, and then when you get to the nitty-gritty of it. But it didn't stop you. Congratulations. We're going to send you to Taking Back Sunday. Well, I'm also going to send caller 10 to the Arizona State Fair. 480-712-9393. Plus, we'll jump into new music from KG Elephant Beaches in Tennessee.

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19: Valley weather. Happy Friday. Partly sunny. High 99. Mostly clear this evening. Overnight low 76. And that's Friday's Valley weather.
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So it's looking like we might be hearing some newfound glory for your Alt-2K song of the day, because All Downhill From Here is in the lead with 60% of your own votes. I'm not sure if Alien Ant Farm Wish and Phoenix TX Threesome are going to catch up. One's at 24%, one's at 16%. 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

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And don't forget to get those ugly sweaters. I know that a lot of you have been hitting me up saying, oh, it's going to be so hot to wear an ugly sweater in there. Well, then, you know, you can take it off. Make sure you wear an undershirt or don't, you know. I'm willing to see. Maybe, depending. But I will tell you this. I'll make sure they turn down the AC for you.

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13: Valley weather, happy Friday. Partly sunny, high 99. Mostly clear this evening, overnight low 76. And that's Friday's Valley weather.
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All right, McCutie-patooties, 10 minutes away from playing your winning Alt 2K song of the day. So if you haven't voted yet, you can do so now on the Alt AZ Instagram stories. I'll shut down the polls right after Julia Wolf in my room.

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2: All right, it's time to get to your winning Alt-2K song of the day. Shout out to all of you that popped in your votes. Whereas next week, I'll have definitely way more song choices for you. And if there's a song choice that I haven't popped on and you'd like for me to add, you can always slide into my DMs on the Alt-AZ app. It doesn't always have to be just me, but it's okay if it is. All right, you had Alien Ant Farm, Wish, Phoenix TX Threesome, and Newfound Glory all downhill from here. The song that came in with the most votes at 58% is about a failing romantic relationship that has turned toxic, bitter, and emotionally exhausting. If this is you, I'm so sorry you did not see the red flags. But I'm not sorry that I'm playing it. It's Newfound Glory, all downhill from here. You're Alt-2K.

0: Christina from Gilbert. 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
10: Valley weather, happy Friday. Partly sunny, high 99. Mostly clear this evening, overnight low 76. And that's Friday's Valley weather.
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Session with Sleeping with Sirens. Just trade us some listening time in on the app and online. If you stream us there, you can do that too and get entered in to win for the stripped down acoustic performance over at the Foundry Hotel. Coming up right after new music from Marshmello and Portugal the Man, this is Phoenix. We're going to get into your concert calendar on the Mo Show. 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
1: Tonight, we got Gym Class Heroes at Arizona Financial Theater, along with Lupe Fiasco and B.O.B. That's going to be a fun one. On Sunday, Squeeze will be at Mesa Amp with Adam Ant. On the 23rd, Charlotte Sands at the Rebel Lounge. The 25th, Dexter and the Moonrocks at Marquee Theater. Then on the 26th, two shows. One with Judah and the Line at the Van Buren. The other with Blink 182, a tribute band to Blink 182 at Marquee Theater. On the 30th, Parcells will be at AZ Financial Theater. October 2nd, Gin Blossoms at Arizona State Fair. And the Mezzingers that same night over at the Nile Theater.
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Sublime. Really hope that they create an ugly sweater for us to buy over at our ugly sweater holiday party. Going to headline that December 11th at Desert Diamond Arena. 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All right, before I get on out of here, I'm going to play some new music from our openers for the Ugly Sweater Holiday Party. It's Codefendants. Dustin came in here, showed me. He's like, you're going to love it. And he was definitely right. I absolutely do. This is called The Fix. I hope you have a wonderful rest of your day and an awesome weekend. And I'll catch you on Monday. You know the drill.

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8: Valley weather, happy Friday. Partly sunny, high 99. Mostly clear this evening, overnight low 76. And that's Friday's Valley weather.
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waffles. I'm Dustin. Oh my God, I have learned so much about the HVAC system in my house the last few days. Because I'm the type of person who thinks they can fix everything themselves. And I also like the challenge of figuring things out and learning new things. And I hate paying people to do things I can do myself. Or that I think I can. The initial problem the other day, this light fixture in our laundry room was dripping water, which is right below where the air handler is above the ceiling. So I go up in the attic and found the big drain pan full of water, water all over underneath it, leaking everywhere. And it's been happening so long, the pan is actually rusted to the point it has holes in it. And the drain pipe was clogged with rust garbage and not draining properly. But it turns out it shouldn't even be wet at all. There's a primary pan inside the air handler that has its own drain that should take care of all the condensation, but it's plugged too. So I discover water backing up, draining out of three other holes that are in the primary pan that, according to the instructions, are supposed to be plugged if they're not in use. Otherwise, your system draws in hot air from the attic into the coil and messes up the negative air pressure or some other physics that isn't helping the drain situation. I don't know, but I think I can fix this. I can cut and glue PVC pipes, so that's my project for tomorrow. The water damage to the ceiling, that can wait. Thankfully, it's in the laundry room. Anyway, hope you're well. Happy Friday. Hopefully your weekend goes better than mine is about to. Linkin Park getting us started today on Alt-AZ. Thank you for listening. We appreciate that.

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12: Valley weather. Happy Friday. Mostly clear this evening. Overnight low 76. Tomorrow, sunny and 100. And that's Friday's Valley weather.
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Got your random fact of the day here in just a bit. 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

0: Smashing Pumpkins. 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I'm Dustin. I have tickets to All Time Low and a 4-pack of tickets to Arizona State Fair. You're going to win both around 4:07. For your ride home rewind today, a song for your favorite PE teacher in school growing up. That's at 5 o'clock. But right now, it's time for your random fact of the day. And it goes like this. Earwax helps trap dust, bacteria, and insects before they reach the eardrum. Ugh, insects in your ear? Is that a thing? Like, I've seen it on horror movies, but gross. I guess not, thanks to earwax.
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14: Valley weather, happy Friday. Mostly clear this evening, overnight low 76. Tomorrow, sunny and 100. And that's Friday's Valley weather.
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I'm going to have tickets to All Time Low and a four-pack of tickets to Arizona State Fair for you here in about 10 minutes. 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

Okay, caller 10, let's set you up with a 4-pack of tickets to Arizona State Fair running October 1st through November 1st, and we'll send you back for all-time low October 10th, 480-712-9393. 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
17: Valley weather, happy Friday. Mostly clear this evening. Overnight low 76. Tomorrow, sunny and 100. And that's Friday's Valley weather.
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1: This is going to be a fun one tonight. 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And then we get to Dexter and Moon Rocks next Friday at Marquee Theater. 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I highly recommend you go check them out. Judah and the Lion, they're a good time too next Saturday at the Van Buren. And then we got Jim Blossoms playing Arizona State Fair as we get into October on the 2nd.
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4: 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Games start at just $1, so you don't have to pick one. You can play all four new and improved draw games today, including the brand new Pick 4 game. Play today at a retailer near you. Arizona Lottery. Love the play.
5: 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You know me, the Geico Gecko. I mean, can any of these guys save you $900 when you switch to their insurance? Collared lizards can run on their hind legs, and chuckwallas can wedge themselves between rocks. But hey, I don't see great savings or great service from any of them. So when you look at it like that, that makes this Geico Gecko that much more impressive. Oh, Phoenix.
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6: Alaskan AC introduced the Grizzly a couple years ago, and the reviews are pouring in.
7: This one says, "I love how quiet it is. I can hardly hear it come on, but I'm always comfortable."
6: Another person writes, "Finally, an air conditioner that can withstand the desert heat and dust."
8: This one says, "I like its fluffy fur and cute black nose."
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6: People love it.
7: Like this person who said, "We live in an older home and the Grizzly keeps us comfortable in every room."
6: Or this guy, "We live just outside of town and the dust is horrible. Glad we have an AC that can take it."
8: Or this one, "He's so cuddly and has these adorable pads on his paws."

0: 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So we'll just tell you one more time that Rain-X is the number one brand of wiper blades, and we'll be done. We're done.
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2: Valley weather. Happy Friday. Mostly clear this evening. Overnight low 76. Tomorrow sunny and 100. And that's Friday's Valley weather.
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